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2: As sly as a fox, as strong as an ox, as fast as a hare, as brave as a bear, as free as a bird, as neat as a word, as quiet as a mouse.

As mean as a wolf, as sharp as a tooth, as deep as a bite, as dark as the night, as sweet as a song, as right as a wrong.

0: neue Nummer. Funeral, da denkt man erstmal, Beerdigung, weiß ich jetzt nicht, aber darum geht's gar nicht.
1: All about sort of accepting that there be difficulty in life and accepting that there be times where it's not easy, but just moving forward as best you can and trying your best to kind of live with the right things. Me as a person, I spend so much time thinking about the past and it's about doing your best to just move into the future.
0: Genau, es geht einfach gar nicht darum, in der Vergangenheit zu leben, sondern in der Zukunft und das einfach mal hinter sich zu lassen.
1: Hey, this is Dermot Kennedy and you're listening to Antenne Thüringen.

0: ist fresh. 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

0: Antenne Thüringen. 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
1: 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I'm gonna hit this city.
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1: 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Cause when I leave,